MC is my thing, I get hype. When I hear the roll on the mic, you know I got soul. My soul.

Caribbean girl, me know for tick, me know for top, yeah. Man, I watch my body like say them, I watch a match, yeah. Anything him say, them girl, I do it like it's tax. My make

If you don't like something, change it. If you don't like your job, quit. If you don't have enough time, stop watching TV.